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Good Sunday morning. Hope you had a great weekend. Just after 7 o'clock, Mason Pratt here with you. And you still got just a few hours left to get that video uploaded if you're trying to enter that Riggs, Caitlin, and Erica Commencement Challenge to win those Ella Langley tickets. 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

0: Ryan Martin right there. It's Tug of War on Houston's Country Leader. It's 93Q. Mason Pratt here. Hanging out on a Sunday evening. Coming up tomorrow, more chances to win those flyaway trips to San Diego to catch Jason Aldean. 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

0: Going to be a part of the brand new Toy Story 5 soundtrack. Taylor Swift right there returns to country. It's I Knew It, I Knew You on 93Q, Houston's country leader. And tomorrow, Caitlin returns with $1,000 of her own money on the line with Caitlin Can't Lose. 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
1: It looks like Shane Smith and the Saints. It looks like Midland, Telluride, and Jake Bush. 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

93Q, Houston's country leader. Yesterday afternoon, Pasadena Rodeo lineup got announced, and it is as stacked as I can ever remember, being a native of Pasadena myself. You got Braxton Keith, Hudson Westbrook, Midland, Aaron Watson. Just a stacked lineup. If you missed out, we were covering it yesterday. Get all the info. 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

93Q, it's Houston's country leader. Later on this month, June 27th, the end of an era. Alan Jackson calling it a career with a stacked all-star lineup. Luke Combs, Luke Bryan, Cody Johnson, Miranda Lambert, his good buddy George Strait, all going to be out there in Nashville to celebrate Alan Jackson calling it a career. Live it on love right now on 93Q. Too young.

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We are 93Q. I'm Mason Pratt, and you got just a few hours left if you're trying to enter that Riggs, Caitlin, and Erica Commencement Challenge. 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

Going to be a part of the Pasadena Rodeo coming up later on this year in the fall. Hudson Westbrook right there on 93Q, Houston's country leader. But coming up August 16th, Jason Aldean and Luke Bryan going to be out in San Diego for their Double Down Tour. We're going to send you out there. Flyaway trip is yours if you win that grand prize. Another keyword for you to text and win coming up tomorrow morning at 7 a.m.

0: everyone. Thank you all for being here. We'll keep this brief. We would like to officially announce the launch of 93Q's Y'all Access Summer. Yeah, it is here. It is real. And we are starting with something big. Okay, effective immediately. 93Q is giving away a trip for two to San Diego to see Jason Aldean in concert on August 16th. Okay, flights and hotel are included. We want to be very clear. This is not a t-shirt. This is not a coffee mug. This is a real trip to a sunny city to see one of country music's biggest stars live. Yes, you will have seven chances a day to win, and this is just the first stop. 93Q's Y'all Access Summer is officially open for business. 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We will not be taking questions at this time. Houston's cut.
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Just after 9 o'clock on this Sunday night, you are listening to Houston's Country Leader, 93Q. I'm Mason Pratt, hanging out with you just until 10. Ella Langley returning to the Lone Star State for just 3 dates in August. Fortunately, none of them Houston. So weren't for the wind on 93Q.

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0: 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Caitlin and Erica Commencement Challenge open for just a few more hours. Closes tonight at midnight. 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Right now, though, it's Luke.
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You might not know it from listening to them, but Australia's own Mac Geiger right there. String by. I love that one. It's on 93Q, Houston's country leader, and he will be making his U.S. debut throughout the summer, even making a stop here in H-Town coming up this coming Friday at Armadillo Palace. You might catch me out there to catch Mac Geiger. Right now, though, Chris Stapleton. In the words of Riggs, pair of shoes. No Riggs. Parachute. It's on 93Q.

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1: 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It looks like Midland, Telluride, and Jake Bush. 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
1: 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That is going to do it for me on this Sunday night. 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

0: 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I wish I was.
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1: Hello, everyone. Thank you all for being here. We'll keep this brief. We would like to officially announce the launch of 93Q's Y'all Access Summer. Yeah, it is here, it is real, and we are starting with something big. Okay, effective immediately, 93Q is giving away a trip or two to San Diego to see Jason Aldean in concert on August 16th. Okay, flights and hotel are included. We want to be very clear. 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

saw the old man's face. Front page obituary, he was a millionaire. He left his fortune to some guy he barely knew. His kids were mad as hell,

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1: It looks like Shane Smith and the Saints. It looks like Midland, Telluride, and Jake Bush. It looks like Hudson Westbrook, Aaron Watson, Braxton Keith,
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1: It looks like Shane Smith and the Saints. It looks like Midland, Telluride, and Jake Bush. It looks like Hudson Westbrook, Aaron Watson, Braxton Keith.
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0: everyone. Thank you all for being here. We'll keep this brief. We would like to officially announce the launch of 93Q's Y'all Access Summer. Yeah, it is here, it is real, and we are starting with something big. Okay, effective immediately. 93Q is giving away a trip or two to San Diego to see Jason Aldean in concert on August 16th. Okay, flights and hotel are included. We want to be very clear. This is not a t-shirt, this is not a coffee mug, this is a real trip to a sunny city to see one of country music's biggest stars live. Yes, you will have seven chances a day to win, and this is just the first stop. 93Q's Y'all Access Summer is officially open for business. 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We will not be taking questions at this time. 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

0: everyone. Thank you all for being here. We'll keep this brief. We would like to officially announce the launch of 93Q's Y'all Access Summer. Yeah, it is here, it is real, and we are starting with something big. Okay, effective immediately. 93Q is giving away a trip for two to San Diego to see Jason Aldean in concert on August 16th. Okay, flights and hotel are included. We want to be very clear. This is not a t-shirt, this is not a coffee mug, this is a real trip to a sunny city to see one of country music's biggest stars live. Yes, you will have seven chances a day to win, and this is just the first stop. 93Q's Y'all Access Summer is officially open for business. 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We will not be taking questions at this time. Houston's...
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0: 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Most of them cost money. 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
1: It looks like Shane Smith and the Saints. It looks like Midland, Telluride, and Jake Bush. 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

everyone. Thank you all for being here. We'll keep this brief. We would like to officially announce the launch of 93Q's Y'all Access Summer. Yeah, it is here, it is real, and we are starting with something big. Okay, effective immediately. 93Q is giving away a trip for two to San Diego to see Jason Aldean in concert on August 16th. Okay, flights and hotel are included. We want to be very clear. This is not a t-shirt, this is not a coffee mug, this is a real trip to a sunny city to see one of country music's biggest stars live. Yes, you will have seven chances a day to win, and this is just the first stop. 93Q's Y'all Access Summer is officially open for business. 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We will not be taking questions at this time. 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
1: It looks like Shane Smith and the Saints. It looks like Midland, Telluride, and Jake Bush. 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

ways. I've been clear-headed, words in red on the right page. Between them Sundays and the nowhere run days, well, I'm just one step

0: 93Q's Houston's country leader. Good morning. It's Riggs, Caitlin, and Erica. You know those really comforting foods that just make you feel good and warm and cozy on the inside?
1: Oh, what I'm talking about? Oh, no. He's going to He's going to bring up his weird Midwest food again, Erica.
2: So weird.
0: Yeah. My aunt made my grandma spaghetti and cheese. Remember, did we talk about the spaghetti?
1: Yes.
0: It's just American cheese and spaghetti. It's so good, dude. So comforting.
1: So weird.
3: No, it's basically mac and cheese with spaghetti noodles, right?
0: Exactly,
2: but
0: yes.
2: Still, but spaghetti noodles throw me off so bad.
0: And not using any powdered cheese, you have to use Kraft American Cheese singles. That's the key right there.
3: That's what's so gross about it.
0: Yeah. I'm also very happy because I'm with my family. Everything is all Miracle Whip, and I'm like, oh, I'm so glad I'm...
3: Ooh, tangy Miracle Whip.
2: Is everything gross over there?
0: I'm getting all the comforting things here.
3: Riggs, so to pull the curtain back, you are actually not in studio with us right now. You are coming in from another studio. You're with some family back in your home stomping grounds, the motherland, if you will, up in the Midwest right now. And it just sounds like you're eating what you call comfort food, but it sounds pretty sketchy to me and Erica. Sorry.
0: Why? Mm-hmm. Well, we're in Monrovia, Indiana. That's where my grandmother lives. She's having hospice care. So everybody is eating our feelings right now because we know the inevitable is coming. It's a matter of when. So we're all eating like really good comforting foods. And it's so nice to be home with the family, you guys, where I'm eating comforting foods like spaghetti and cheese, which is just spaghetti noodles with Kraft American Cheese singles melted over it.
3: Do you even add milk or anything to help loosen it up?
0: Oh, sure, Caitlin. You got to add a little bit of milk, just a little dab of milk.
2: Oh, sure.
0: It's just spaghetti with cheese.
2: That's gross.
0: And it's so good. It's so comforting. And then, like, we always have deli sandwiches, but I love that when I reach into the cabinet in my grandma's house here in Monrovia, Indiana, that she has Miracle Whip stacked. And I'm like, every sandwich has Miracle Whip. It's so comforting. It's so comforting.
2: A sweet sandwich sounds so comforting. It's nasty.
0: Why? What's a comforting food for you then? You're in a time where you're stress eating or you got a lot going on. What's a comfort food for y'all? It's not spaghetti and cheese or a Miracle Whip.
2: Fideo.
3: Oh, that's a good one.
0: Say that again, Erica. What is it called?
2: It's called Fideo. It's like a Mexican soup.
1: It's so good.
0: Okay. Is it served hot or cold?
2: Hot?
0: Okay, good.
2: What are you doing over there?
0: You guys asked me that question like I was crazy.
3: Isn't cold soup like gazpacho or something like that?
2: They're trying to eat no cold soup.
3: They ain't eating gazpacho over in Erica's Mexican American household.
2: That's a tomato smoothie.
0: Tomato smoothie. What's a comfort food for you, Caitlin?
3: Gumbo for sure, but it's got to be made by the right person. You can't just go getting gumbo anywhere.
0: Hot or cold? I'm kidding.
2: Wow.
0: Wow, boy.
2: You need to come back to Texas, man.
0: 713-370-0929. What's a really good comforting food for you that just reminds you of being a kid, just makes you feel warm and cozy inside? It's Riggs, Caitlin, and Erica.

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1: I didn't know that pill had fentanyl. I thought I'd be fine until I wasn't. Now I'm watching my mom cry at my grave. She talks to me like I'm still here. I wish I was.
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0: From the Houston Federal Credit Union Studios, people say rise and shine.

0: In case you missed it just a little bit ago, we actually checked in with Riggs, who's coming in to us from another studio up in the Midwest area. To pull the curtain back just a little bit, Riggs is dealing with some family things going on. So he checked in from up there and he said, hey, while I'm here, I am at least getting some good comfort food from my family that's surrounding me. And that item just so happened to be spaghetti noodles with Kraft mac and cheese, no, Kraft American singles melted into the spaghetti noodles. Not even the Kraft mac and cheese, the big box square block of cheese. This is the Kraft singles that they're melting over pasta noodles, twirling it up with a fork, adding Miracle Whip to it and eating it. I know, it's disgusting, and they call it comfort food. So we're asking you, 713-370-0929, what's your comfort food, and is it disgusting? Who do we have on the line this morning?
1: Kathy, how are you?
0: Hi, Kathy. Kathy, what's your comfort food?
1: Okay, it's beef stew with biscuits.
0: Oh my gosh, that sounds so good right now. I'm looking out of the studio window, and it's like foggy out,
1: dreary.
0: And I know there's rain coming, and beef stew with biscuits sounds so good right now.
1: Just dip it in the gravy.
0: Oh, oh my gosh. You're speaking to my heart today, Kathy.
1: Have a good one, Caitlin.
0: You too. Talk soon. Marlon, good morning. How you doing, Marlon?
2: Good.
0: Marlon, what's your comfort food, and is it weird?
2: My wife would say chips and salsa.
0: Ooh,
2: but in general, just any type of food. Any type of food.
0: Marlon, I love that, Marlon, because really, food just makes us happy, right?
2: Yes, the key to the soul is through food.
0: I love that. Any food is a comfort food for Marlon. All right, it sounds like you're going to have a good day, Marlon. Rob, what's your comfort food?
3: Menudo.
0: Menudo. My dad loves menudo. That's his comfort food, too.
3: Saturday mornings, when my dad was in town, we would go over to a little taqueria by the house, me and him, because no one else eats it. And we'd get this big old bowl of menudo and eat it every Saturday that he was in town.
0: I love it. It's such a polarizing thing, too. So many people are like, oh, menudo. I'm like, have you ever tried it?
3: Yeah, phenomenal. It doesn't get, it's never bad. Nobody makes it bad.
0: I know. It's one of those things, but it's like people love it or hate it.
3: But I'm also, I got to tell you, I'm with you, that the cheese and spaghetti Riggs is talking about, I can't.
0: Especially because it's the Kraft cheese.
3: Well, I love Kraft cheese.
0: Oh.
3: I love it, but not on spaghetti.
0: Ugh, yeah.
3: No.
0: Twirling it up on your fork.
3: That's the whitest thing I've heard today.
0: It is. That's what we told him.
3: I'm going to call my wife when she wakes up and go, you ain't going to believe it.

0: They'll make you laugh. They'll make you think. But they won't make you coffee. It's the Q Morning Show with Riggs, Caitlin, and Erica on...
1: I didn't know that pill had fentanyl. 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I wish I was.
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1: Too close or being a little too flirty or touchy, she will shut that down.
2: Yeah.
1: And I said, absolutely, I see that from her, but I don't even let it get to that point.
2: See, and I, on the other hand, I'm like, please talk to my husband.
1: Well, but somebody I know, yeah, see, well, he's a talker.
2: You know, that man will talk to the wall, okay?
1: So I'm like,
2: please, give me a break. Talk to my husband.
1: If it's somebody I know, I don't care. Like, if it's you guys, if it's, like, my friends, I don't care. But if it's just, like, a woman that comes up and starts, like, he's not funny at all. And women are like,
2: what are you laughing at?
1: I'm like, he is a jerk, okay? I know he's not that funny. Stop flipping your hair and laughing. And again, it's not that I think that they like, oh, they want him. I just don't like it.
2: See, and when my husband's telling a joke and a woman's laughing, I'm like, that's not even funny.
1: Because it's not.
2: But it's not in a way where I'm like, that's not funny. It's more just like, I'm like, that really wasn't his best material.
1: Like, we go to the bank and he's getting change and the woman's like cracking up laughing, like throwing her head back and flipping her hair. And I'm like, okay, girl, he is not that funny. And I was like, what was so funny about getting ones and fives?
2: But do you think it's just me, or because your husband, Mark, was like, oh, it's, you know, that's a Latina wife. Like, that's a Latina wife for you. Like, that's just how it is.
1: Well, so I only know the Latinas I know, right? And they're all like that. So I don't know if it's my family and my friends, but I know that we are all like, don't talk to my husband. Unless, like, you've been together for a long time. Like, my mother-in-law, she's like, please, someone talk to this man. He's driving me crazy.
2: And we want to hear from the men, too. 713-370-0929. Call us right now and tell us, especially if you're a guy and you're like that. Maybe there's a guy out there that's like,
1: yeah,
2: you know what? As a Latino guy, that's not okay. And you better stay away from my wife.
1: Definitely don't offer my husband food because it'll go down. Like, you and I are going to box.
2: Oh, you're saying if you're a woman and no one offers your husband food?
1: Yes. There's this one woman's like, hey, do you want a piece of pizza? I'll go get it for you. What? Oh, we're going to go.
2: Y'all, please cook for my husband. My husband, me, my child, please.

0: everyone. Thank you all for being here. We'll keep this brief. We would like to officially announce the launch of 93Q's Y'all Access Summer. Yeah, it is here, it is real, and we are starting with something big. Okay, effective immediately. 93Q is giving away a trip for two to San Diego to see Jason Aldean in concert on August 16th. Okay, flights and hotel are included. We want to be very clear. This is not a t-shirt, this is not a coffee mug, this is a real trip to a sunny city to see one of country music's biggest stars live. Yes, you will have seven chances a day to win, and this is just the first stop. 93Q's Y'all Access Summer is officially open for business. 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
1: I didn't know that pill had fentanyl. 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I wish I was.
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0: I'm automatically going to nominate this person for Dingus of the Year. I'm going to
1: tell you that already
0: before I start. Yes, because if your idea of entertaining guests involves making a homemade pipe bomb, you might want to rethink everything you're doing. This is okay. This is not in Florida. Okay. This is in Pennsylvania. 51-year-old Travis Peachy.
2: That's his name.
0: Yeah, Travis Peachy's his name. Life is just peachy for him and his wife and his two kids, and they're having some friends over, and he thought, wouldn't it be cool if I made a homemade pipe bomb?
2: No, it actually wouldn't.
0: He thought it would be, quote, fun to show the guests.
2: Okay.
0: So he packed a PVC pipe with some black powder, rigged up a motorcycle switch to make the explosion, put it in an outside wood pile near a shed, then finds out the guests aren't coming, something happened. So he's like, well, I better go in the shed and disarm it, drops it, and it explodes. He's okay. Injured his face and his eye. They had to remove shrapnel from his head. A hole was blown in the floor of the shed. And now he's facing charges including endangering the welfare of children, because there were children in the house, possession of an explosive, risking catastrophe, attempted aggravated assault, and recklessly endangering others.
2: Okay, look. Okay.
0: See?
2: Are they going to dig a little bit further? Because the story in itself doesn't sound believable.
0: Yeah. No, it doesn't.
2: Like, I'm not believing the whole dinner party.
0: No. Why were you just making a pipe bomb in your shed because you thought it would be fun entertainment?
2: What is this guy's name?
0: Travis Peachy.
2: He better be on a watch list.
0: Travis Peachy.
1: Don't you ever wonder, like, what if they did good for, like, their brain? Obviously, he's smart. Mm. Not common sense, but...
0: Sounds like the backyard party really bombed.
2: Wow. Okay. Wow.
0: I was waiting all day to make that joke. That's it. Sorry. I had to.
2: It landed.
0: Had to. It did. Maybe next time just grill burgers.
2: It blew up right in your face.
0: It did.
2: Keep going.
0: Well done. See? Nominated for Dingus of the Year, I think, that guy. But there's your Dingus of the Day. It's 93Q.

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1: 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I thought I'd be fine until I wasn't. 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I wish I was.
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1: Houston's country leader, 93Q. It's Riggs, Caitlin, and Erica. More Jason Aldean tickets all day today. We're flying you away to San Diego to see Jason Aldean and Luke Bryan. Your first chance to win coming up at 7 o'clock. 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
4: Well, good Monday morning. A brand new accident reported in the LaPorte area, 146 southbound after Wharton Weems Boulevard. So far, it's 6 minute backup from Spencer Highway. I-10 the Katy Freeway westbound between 45 the North Freeway and Studemont. That is ongoing construction in the two right lanes. That's traffic. More with the Q Morning Show.
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1: Good morning. It's the Q Morning Show with Riggs, Caitlin, and Erica. So every once in a while, they make changes to our phones that are great. They're grand. They're wonderful. They're awesome. Like whenever they change autocorrect settings, or whenever they make things easier for us to do, like with the predictive texting that you do on your iPhone, sometimes it autocorrects you to things you don't really mean to say.
2: And it's been doing that for since the inception of the iPhone.
1: It really has.
2: They have been quacking all of our mistakes, haven't they?
3: Annoying.
1: They've been quacking it up, man, because when I say go duck yourself, you know exactly what I mean, right?
3: Yeah, I never, ever have meant duck. Ever.
1: Nope.
2: Well, we've got great news.
1: They're changing it, man.
2: Officially, within the system of your iPhone, they will no longer autocorrect you know what to the word duck.
1: Mm-hmm. So when you say things like go duck yourself, it'll say what you wanted it to mean instead of the weird autocorrected version of it. It's just as awful.
3: Do you remember back in the day when you used to try to put God with a capital G, it would change it to a lowercase?
2: Mm-hmm.
3: It doesn't do that anymore either.
2: Oh, it doesn't?
1: It doesn't capitalize God anymore?
3: It'll leave it. If you capitalize it, it'll leave it. It won't autocorrect it to a lowercase.
1: Ah, okay.
2: That's weird because they still always autocorrect we're to were. Every time I type we're, it says were.
1: Every time I type, I want to go got,
2: ducking
1: it
2: ducks.
1: Types in for instead of got for some reason. I've got to go, I've for. I don't know why it does that.
2: They just need to duck off
1: Every
2: with
1: time.
2: All that.
1: They really do. They can go duck themselves.
3: 100%.
1: Go duck yourselves, all right? I'm kind of excited that that's coming.
3: Me
1: it's
3: too, because
1: cool
3: if you're in a fight and you're really angry and then it's like, you duck, you're like, oh. You just killed my toughness.
1: You killed my
2: Get
1: toughness.
2: Get the duck out of here.
1: Get the duck out of here. You go duck
2: Get
1: yourself.
2: Get the duck out of my face.
1: Your mother duck is. Do we do any more duck puns?
3: I think we've
1: run the gamut on those. All right.
2: Oh, are we done?
1: I think we are. Yes.
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0: 93Q, Houston's country leader. Good morning, it's Riggs, Caitlin, and Erica. Does it feel like movies are kind of making a comeback to anybody else?
1: Yes, and I love everything about it because I am a movie freak.
0: Really feels like it because I feel like for a while, movies kind of died down a little bit.
1: And well, COVID.
0: Yeah, COVID happened and people weren't going out to theaters and a lot of the big ones shut down and there were fewer and far between. And that movies kind of got, you were like, I'll just watch it at home.
1: It's not the same thing.
0: It's not. Some movies need to be watched on a big screen, like Project Hail Mary.
1: I can't imagine watching that at home for the first time. No. I actually never want to watch it on a regular home screen.
0: No, you got to watch it on a big screen. Some movies need to be seen on big screens, like the Super Mario Galaxy movie, if you're into that. Like, that needs to be watched on a big screen. It's just, it's cooler. You get the experience. It's on a large screen. You get the sounds.
1: You know what's funny is I watched over the weekend Hawthorne.
0: Wuthering Heights is a great emo punk rock band.
1: Yes, it is. That's what I'm thinking of.
0: Yes.
1: But I watched Wuthering Heights over the weekend because everyone was talking about, women, you have to see this movie. I cried so hard. Now, it was great, but I was like, I think this probably would have affected me more had I seen it in the movie theaters. It
0: probably
1: needed to be more of a grand visual for me, and I was just watching it on my TV at home.
0: That's how I feel about the Michael movie that's out right now. I kind of want to see it, but
1: are
0: I want to
1: see it.
0: Are you
1: going to go see it?
0: Yeah, but I want to see it on the big screen because I heard it's like a concert.
1: Are you going to get dressed? Because that's what everybody's doing these days.
0: That's what Erica's not here today, but that's what she did with her kids. She had like outfits for them. Like, this is coming back. People are getting dressed up to go to movies again.
1: I used to do this for Twilight.
0: Yes.
1: For the Twilight book series, I would go wait in line dressed up in custom shirts that we would make that were like Team Edward or Team Jacob.
0: People did it for Harry Potter. They had Gryffindor shirts and everything. People lined up for Harry Potter all dressed up for that as well.
1: I love everything about it.
0: With their butter beer and everything.
1: I got mixed reviews on Devil Wears Prada, by the way.
0: Really?
1: I haven't seen it, but I heard mixed reviews over the weekend.
0: I know the internet didn't like it.
1: Yeah.
0: But
1: it's hard when you've waited that long to do something.
0: What do the
1: again?
0: Critics know? I would like you wait too long for movies sometimes. Like sometimes you knock it out of the park, like Maverick. Like what? 40 years later,
1: yeah,
0: crushed it, right?
1: Yeah.
0: But then you look at other movies.
1: Remember, what's the blue flying people? God, my brain is
0: the
1: not
0: blue
1: working
0: angels?
1: This
0: no,
1: Monday
0: not
1: morning.
0: Today.
1: Not
0: okay.
1: Blue angels. No, the aliens.
0: You're thinking of
1: Avatar.
0: Independence Day. Avatar.
1: Remember, Avatar was like so huge, and we waited forever to get a second Avatar, and then it flopped.
0: Jesus, James Cameron, so long for that? Come on now.
1: Gosh.
0: So, yeah, and there's a lot of movies that are coming out this year, big ones, too. So, there's like Toy Story 5 coming out this year.
1: Support your local movie theater.
0: Go out to a movie again.
1: Go see a movie. And you know what? Don't be afraid to go by yourself. That is one of my favorite things to do is go to the movie theater by myself. I can watch in peace. I can cry if I want to. I can do whatever else I need to.
0: Yeah,
1: I don't know what that would be, but
0: nobody
1: like
0: else's hands are in your popcorn. It's all yours.
1: No.
0: Yes.
1: It's just you.
0: Go out to the movies again. Make it a thing again. Make movies great again.
1: We're not getting paid, by the way, for any of that. We
0: no.
1: just both feel very passionately about the movie theater.
0: Go back to the movies. Go for a date.
1: And they have alcohol now.
0: They do.
1: Almost every movie theater.

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2: Well, we still have a pair problems on 146 northbound at Fred Hartman Bridge. That's a wreck blocking two lanes, 10-minute delay from Highway 225. And then northbound between Red Bluff Road and Port Road, you've got road construction up. Only a couple of lanes are getting by. That's traffic. More with the Q Morning Show.
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0: Houston's country leader, 93Q. It's Riggs, Caitlin, and Erica, your forecast today. We do have a little bit of rain once again in the forecast, but that should take place this morning, and then cloudy with a high of 85. But right now on Second Date Update, we're going to talk with Janice, who's new to Houston. Her and Fletcher went on a great first date. And as you know, with Second Date Update, they're calling us because something went wrong. Let's figure it out.
1: 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Will our daters find tender love or Tinder disappointment? Let's find out.
2: So Janice went on a first date, and she said that everything went good. You know, they met on a dating app. Fletcher was great. She's new to Houston. He's been here forever. And they were like, you know, there's kind of fireworks, but there was only a hug at the end of the date. What happened? Why is Fletcher not calling Janice back? We're going to get to the bottom of it right now on Second Date Update.
3: Yeah, we're looking for Fletcher.
4: Yeah, this is Fletcher.
3: Fletcher. It's Riggs, Caitlin, and Erica, 93Q in Houston. You got a great name, by the way.
2: Yeah, we're loving it.
4: Yeah, you have a great voice.
3: Thank you.
0: Wow, a bromance already building.
3: Right.
4: Yeah, you have a good radio voice.
3: Oh, thank you, Fletcher.
4: So, what is this?
0: Oh, sorry.
3: We should probably tell you what's going on.
0: We're a radio show. Our name,
3: I was broing out with Fletcher, you guys.
0: You were. This is Riggs, Caitlin, and Erica. We do a feature on our show called Second Date Update, where somebody that's been on a great date and doesn't get a call back calls us for our help. That's where you come in, Fletcher, because we are calling you about Janice.
3: Yeah, what the heck happened with Janice?
4: Yeesh. Oh, no, I didn't think this would go all the way to radio. It's not that I didn't like her per se. I just, basically kind of like panicked a little bit.
2: You panicked?
4: Yeah. Something just kind of rubbed me the wrong way.
2: Oh, so she did something to kind of freak you out.
4: But it's not like the actual, it wasn't, so we went on a date. I don't know if she told you that, but, It wasn't about the date. It was that, 2 days after the date, I got a phone call. It was from a hospital. I didn't know. I don't have anyone that I know that like that's out here in a hospital, but I just picked it up anyways. And they just asked if I was Janice's emergency contact.
0: What?
4: And this is only, you know, this is very weird. Ooh. Just because like we knew each other for like 4 hours, and now I'm getting
3: like a medical emergency contact.
4: Yeah, and now I'm her emergency contact.
3: Did they say what happened or anything?
4: Apparently she fainted or something, and it was just like the only like name that they had while she was working out, which she was okay, but it was more of the fact that it happened. It kind of triggered me, and I just got out of something that was crazy, and I'm not trying to do crazy again, and I'm just trying to do this right.
2: Well, I guess it's because she doesn't know anybody else in Houston, and she only knows you. Maybe that's why?
4: I mean, I'm responsible for someone's life off the jump. Like, you know,
3: that is a little extreme.
4: I just felt like it was
3: especially without asking him, like, hey, I'm going to put you down just in case, because I don't know anybody.
0: Since
4: that would have been a better sign. And it's also just more of a like, geez, like, you know, you can put, I don't know. It just felt like super extreme. And I just got, I don't know. I saw it was like a red flag, basically.
3: Hold on, Caitlin, you said this something like this happened to you?
0: Yeah. I mean, it was when I was living in Dallas and I just moved there. I didn't know anyone.
3: Yeah.
0: And I had just started dating this guy. We had maybe gone on 2-3 dates at the time.
3: Yeah.
0: And I had a cyst that ruptured and it caused internal bleeding. It was like a major, massive
2: rupture.
0: I had to go to the emergency room, but I couldn't drive and I didn't know anyone. So I called him and asked him if he would drive me to the emergency room. But I want to say, I told him, you can't come inside with me. I'm embarrassed.
2: Yeah.
0: I need you to drive me to the door.
3: Just drop me off and stay
0: drop
3: outside.
0: Drop me off. Yeah. I've already contacted my parents who are driving into town.
3: Yeah, did you go to the hospital?
4: Are you asking me?
0: Yeah.
3: Yeah, you. Fletcher, did you go
0: after
3: to the hospital?
0: After they called you.
3: Yeah.
4: No. For the record, I'm okay with helping people in need and all of that. It's just, but this level of responsibility off of, you know, like only hanging out once was just kind of crazy.
3: Janice is still on the line. Janice, are you there still?
5: Yes, I'm here.
2: You put him as your emergency contact?
5: Okay. It's embarrassing. I went to a new hot yoga studio, and like I said, I don't know anyone here. I moved here for a job, and apparently they made me sign this. I mean, they made me make you sign a waiver because it's like a really intense hot yoga studio, which I was not new to hot yoga, but I was new to the studio. And they were like, you have to have like a local emergency contact. I truly did not know anyone. It was either going to be him or my realtor. And I was like, I don't know anybody. And of course, I did not expect for what happened to happen. I just didn't eat enough that day and I passed out, and I didn't know they were going to call call him. I didn't even like go to the hospital myself. Like, I guess they, I don't even know. It was really, it was really embarrassing. I had to put someone on the form. So I'm so sorry. And that's so uncomfortable for both of us.
4: Yeah, I just figured, like, you could still put your friends or family that aren't in the state just to, you know, so somebody knows is all I'm
5: saying. I know, was just, I just didn't expect you to be called. Like, I thought it was just paperwork, you know? Like,
4: it is, but it's paperwork that, like, makes me responsible for your life. Like, you know what I mean?
0: Yeah, what if it was something really bad?
3: Yeah, like a ruptured cyst or something like what you had.
0: Yeah, or something where, you know, they needed him to then attempt to try and contact other people in your life,
3: or God forbid, make a decision about you.
2: Oh my gosh, that got dark.
5: Oh yeah,
0: could have been.
3: Fletcher, do you think that you could take this as Janice is still new? It's an honest thing. She didn't think you were going to get called, and you could maybe go on a second date. Or are you still like a little gun shy, like you said about previous relationship?
4: I'm weird because I didn't want it to get this. I don't feel great right now. I didn't want it to be this big. I didn't want this to keep going, nor it to be a radio thing. Honestly, yeah. I do want to say no, but like I'm glad she's okay. I didn't want to make this a big messy thing.
5: Yeah, I mean, I probably should ask first, so I get it. You know, it's uncomfortable.
3: You make sure you remove him as a emergency contact to that yoga studio.
2: Oh my gosh.
3: Just in case. Just in case.
5: Yeah.
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9: Look out for a new crash on the northeast side. 69, the East Tex Freeway southbound. It's right at the North Sam Houston Parkway. Two right lanes are blocked. Just starting to back things up from Rankin. Also still working on a wreck on 610, the North Loop westbound at 45, the North Freeway. That's going to back you up from the Hardy Toll Road. That's traffic. 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

0: Houston's Country Leader. Good morning. It's Riggs, Caitlin, and Erica. So this might be an end of an era, you guys. Hotel front desks might be going away forever.
1: Wait, what?
0: They might be getting rid of the front desks of hotels.
1: Why?
0: People are saying that they don't use them so much anymore because they check in online on an app. They book it online on an app. You don't need... A lot of hotels even have futuristic doors where you can just tap your phone and unlock your room.
1: I will tell you that the lines at the front desk have been ridiculous lately. I think because they only have one or two people working, where before they had a bunch.
0: Yeah, they're understaffed.
1: And now I'm like, why I gotta wait 2 hours to check in?
2: I'm down with them expediting the process of not having to check in and check out at a front desk.
0: I like that too, Caitlin.
2: But there is something comforting to me to know that... Well, to know that there's always somebody there.
0: Yeah.
2: In the overnight, in the early mornings, late night.
0: Yep.
2: That if you need anything, you can call the front desk.
0: Yeah.
2: And I know these days that you still don't necessarily always get that service, but that always brings a comfort to me staying in a hotel. If there's nobody there, I'm just out here all willy-nilly in this random building
1: with all
2: these other strangers.
1: A child unattended.
0: They used to be like a feature. Like, remember Home Alone 2? They had a whole staff at the Plaza Hotel with Tim Curry.
1: I worked the front desk for like 5 years at a hotel, and I loved it.
0: Super big fancy hotels have like full desks of like 8 or 9 people, bellhops and everything. But no, a Motel 6, not so much. You've got Janet working the front desk, and that's it. You just get Janet.
1: Oh, try to check in at hotels around Disney. There's one person working, and there's 20 people for like waiting just for hours.
2: You know what?
0: Good luck.
2: I just don't want every job in America to go away thanks to technology.
0: No.
2: I still want to see people. I still want to know people are there. I still want to talk to people.
0: Thank you, Caitlin. I love the human connection still. I still want to have that. We have to. It's part of who
1: we
0: are as humans.
1: I loathe scanning my own stuff at the store. Like, loathe. Like, I literally won't even go there because I don't want to do it.
0: I do hate that.
1: I hate it.
0: You've got 6 self-checkout lines open.
1: It angers me so much. It's not even, like, natural how mad I get.
0: Yeah. Well, they could be going away. But you think about it, like an Airbnb or a Vrbo, you don't even see the person. You book it all online. They give you a key and you walk in.
1: You do have pretty good customer service on Airbnb too.
0: Yeah, they're good, but you don't ever have to see anybody. You just walk in and out.
2: But usually, if you need to contact the owner, you can immediately text them and they will text you right back. You have a direct line of contact. That's not going to happen when you're staying at a random hotel that's owned by some big corporation based out of India.
0: There. Well, I'm just saying it could be going. it could be something that's going away soon. People at front desks and hotels. I might be getting rid of them altogether.

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2: 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We're flying you there with 93Q. 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Good luck.

0: not a moldy lemon. It's a moral dilemma.
1: Okay. I hear moldy lemon every time. I do not hear moral dilemma ever.
0: I understand you do, Erica. This guy.
1: And now you do, too.
0: Ditched out on his best friend's wedding. Is he a jerk or is he justified? What do you think?
2: Give us the deets, Erica.
0: We need the deets, though.
1: This is from Joseph, you guys, all right?
0: Go ahead.
1: He says, here's a story. I went to a friend's wedding, was one of his 8 groomsmen, sat through the entire ceremony, stayed for dinner, did all the polite stuff, even left a really nice gift. But once the reception got going, it just wasn't my vibe anymore, you know? I don't know many people there, the music wasn't great, and it felt like it was just dragging on forever. So I quietly slipped out without saying goodbye to anybody. A few days later, my friend told me that his wife was upset I wasn't there at the end for the big picture. Am I a jerk for the Irish goodbye or justified since I did all the pleasantries?
0: Ooh. He did everything he was supposed to do.
2: Jerk.
0: Jerk? Mm-hmm. Caitlin, why?
2: I think jerk's a little strong of a word, but... Yeah. When you're in the wedding party, there's certain obligations that you're agreeing to, and that is like
1: staying.
2: Yeah, I mean, the couple's gonna, you know, there's the outro. There's a lot of times too, your wedding party helps at the end, like they help make sure you've gathered your things, and they're helping usher guests out and getting people to, you know, there's just certain responsibilities you help out with.
0: Fair, I think he's justified. I think he said 8 groomsmen. It's a lot of groomsmen. There's a lot of people in that wedding.
2: Well, at least say, like, hey, buddy, I'm going to duck out. You know, it's been a great day.
1: And then
2: he
1: could have been like, well, hold on. We're going to take a group picture at the end.
0: Sometimes it's hard to get a hold of the groom. That many people? You have 8 groomsmen? That's a big
2: one. It's not hard to get a hold of the
1: everywhere.
2: Groom. What do you mean they're in the middle of the dance floor?
1: Even tell another groomsman or the best man. That's like his job.
0: What? He stayed for dinner. He gave a gift. He did everything he was supposed to.
2: He's not a regular guest.
0: Oh, we'll leave it up to you, though. What do you think? 713?
2: That's such a man's way of looking at it.
0: Is he justified in doing that?
2: I don't think he's justified.
1: As a guest, I can leave whenever. But if you're part of the wedding, you got to stay. Or at least say, I'm going to leave. Is there anything else you need me to do?
2: Whatever. Yeah.
0: They can Photoshop him in the picture later. He'll be fine.
2: They can Photoshop him in the picture?
0: Yeah,
1: we tried
0: to
1: do that before. It's not the same.
0: It doesn't work?
1: No.
2: Also, I don't think they meant like a group picture. I think they probably meant the exit, like when there's sparklers or whatever their exit thing is, right? You can't Photoshop somebody into that.
0: Who cares if he's not in it? It wasn't about him anyways. It's about
1: the
0: bride and the groom.
1: Is this a girl-guy thing, maybe?
2: I think so.
1: Because guys don't care about stuff like that. For women, it's like, honored you by being part of our wedding.
0: We can see. We'll leave it open to the public to judge. It's 713-370-0929. Is he a jerk?
2: It's not about him. He sure made it about him when he decided to just Irish goodbye his friend's wedding he was in.
0: Or is he justified? Because he did everything. He fulfilled his obligations. He was in the wedding.
2: No, he did it.
0: It's be in the wedding, not be at the reception all the way to the end and clean up everything. 713-370-0929.
1: Nobody asked him to clean up.
0: Is he a jerk or is he justified?
1: By the way.
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4: 93Q Traffic.
5: Still the wreck reported on 610 the North Loop heading westbound right at 45 the North Freeway. 5-minute backup from the Hardy Toll Road. Also 146 northbound between Red Bluff Road and Port Road. Road construction up with just a couple of lanes squeezing by. That's traffic. More with the Q Morning Show.
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2: Your forecast today, you're looking at a high of about 85. Some rain early in the morning forecast, like right around this time. Otherwise, going to be cloudy for your day.
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0: skipped out on the wedding before it was over. Is he a jerk or is he justified in what he did?
1: I need you to rephrase that with the proper...
0: Okay, go ahead, Caitlin. Go ahead.
1: He skipped out on the wedding that he was a groomsman in.
2: Yes.
1: Leaving early without letting the bride or groom know that he was leaving early in an Irish goodbye situation.
0: Yeah, he was one of 8 groomsmen.
3: Mm-hmm. And they took a big picture of everybody at the end, and he wasn't there.
0: Yeah, so was he a jerk or was he justified? 713-370-0929. How you doing, Chuck? Chuck, how you doing?
4: I was doing good until I heard this jerk or justified. And
0: yeah.
4: He is a jerk.
1: Thank you.
0: Why?
4: So when you're picking out who's standing with you, you're taking everything into consideration. And somebody thought highly enough of him to ask him to stand with them. That comes with...
1: responsibility.
4: All the responsibility.
3: Oh,
4: and you
3: cool,
4: have an obligation
0: what?
4: To fulfill those.
0: He did all of that, though.
1: No, he didn't.
4: He didn't stay for all the pictures. He didn't all that.
0: He was in the wedding.
4: Really?
0: The groomsman is standing up with the groom.
1: Preach.
0: That's all you got to do. What more do you have
1: Preach.
0: To do?
1: I'm about to come over there man. And choke you out, man.
0: I got to go on the honeymoon, like, too? Jeez.
3: I feel like he rage baits us. Sometimes.
0: No.
1: I think he does.
0: Well, no. I was one of...
4: Sure. But the thing is, you know when you're wedding, you have the obligation to be there for your friend... and to take the pictures.
1: Mm-hmm.
4: That's all they're going to have at the end of the day.
0: Yeah.
4: Is the pictures.
0: It's going to be that one picture at the end of the night where, what was his name? Joseph. Joseph isn't in it. Joseph didn't make it. That one picture. But we still had fun. I think it's still justified. But you say he's a jerk because he didn't fulfill his obligations. And it's good to hear it from a guy, too.
4: He didn't. My best friend's getting married later this year, and there is absolutely zero chance I will leave. Any kind of early.
0: All right.
1: You know, that's a good reminder, too, for people that are going to be in wedding parties. Like, it's not just to go have fun. They're asking you, like you said, sir, to stand by them and be there throughout the night, help with anything you might need, be a part of all the festivities for the night. If you can't sign up to do that, then tell them no, you can't be in the wedding party.
4: Right. And the day is not about him. Like, I heard y'all say he said, the vibe wasn't him. The day wasn't about him.
0: Right.
4: It was about the two people that were standing at that altar. That's who it was about. And he accepted the invite to stand with his alleged best friend and then didn't fulfill his total obligation to
0: him. But he stood in the wedding. Like
3: you're being preached to right now. Just listen, man.
1: Right. Yeah, what's your name again?
4: Chuck.
1: Chuck,
3: our
1: thank
3: new
1: you
3: favorite
1: for standing
3: person,
1: on
3: Chuck.
1: The
0: Thank you, Chuck.
1: With us.
0: We appreciate you calling this morning. You say, Chuck says jerk. Thanks for calling this morning, man.
4: Y'all have a great one.
0: You too, man. Teacher Travis.
1: Good morning.
0: Another dude's perspective. What do you think? Is this guy a jerk or is he justified?
5: Well, he went to the wedding, and after the wedding, you're supposed to take pictures at the church. He went to the dinner, said hi to Aunt Tracy and all the other people, and did his job. So, no, he's justified. He left, and he's good to go.
0: See? He did all the pleasantries. He said hi to everyone. He even left a gift. He did
1: Teacher
0: everything.
1: Teacher Travis, what if he was expected to stay and help out with moving things out after the wedding, or they wanted him as part of the walkout with, like, all of the celebration?
3: Yeah, he didn't even say bye to check. Like, you guys good? Can I go?
5: Yeah, I get that. But when there's 8 people, I can understand when there's, like, 3 or 4, but... 8?
0: Did you see 8 groomsmen? Yeah. Plus, it wasn't. That
1: he didn't even tell him he was leaving. He just disappeared. What if he thought he got drunk and wandered off in a field somewhere? Then they're worried about it.
3: Oh, gosh. Now
0: that
3: we're all
0: is a
3: worried.
0: Crazy conclusion that you've drawn there.
1: Well,
3: now we're all scared.
5: Well, I did that one time at a fraternity party. I went off and passed out.
1: See, it happens.
0: It does happen. And you look, you're just fine, aren't you?
5: Yes, sir.
0: You say justified then, Teacher Travis. All right. Thank you for calling this morning.
5: Take care, guys.
0: You can also text jerk or you can text judge to 52140.

0: got Riggs, Caitlin, and Erica. Good morning. This is Jerk or Justified. Joseph wrote us in. He went to his best friend's wedding. He was one of eight groomsmen. He went to the wedding, stood in the wedding, took some pictures, and then left before the end of the wedding without telling anybody. That's the gist, right? Did I give that pretty much good succinct? Okay, cool.
1: And the wife was upset afterwards.
0: Yes.
1: Like
0: his friend's wife.
1: He's not guessing. The groom reached out and said, "Hey, man, why'd you leave early like that?" And it upset my wife.
0: Mm-hmm. So is he a jerk or is he justified? 713-370-0929. It's kind of split right now. What do you think, Kayla?
2: I feel like he's a jerk because whenever you agree to be a part of the wedding party, like there's just that unspoken rule. Like you don't leave during it. You don't leave till the end because there should be pictures. There could be anything.
1: Mm-hmm.
0: Well, you said a key word there. Unspoken. Perhaps that should be spoken then into existence. You got to stay all the way until the end, until the lights come on.
2: True.
1: Why would you need to
3: That's
1: say
3: one
1: that?
3: Of those, you need to tell somebody don't drink hot coffee because you might burn your mouth. Like, come on, there's common sense.
0: No, because I don't think At I should point. Have to stay all the way until the absolute end of the wedding. If there's eight groomsmen, I have to stay until the end and clean everything up. Like, if that's not relayed to me and it's the end of the night and things are going on, I'm like, there's eight groomsmen.
1: That's a big assumption to make, Mr. Big Assumptions over there.
0: I've been here all day.
1: That he didn't ask him to stay. We don't know that.
0: I'm going to go home. There's seven other groomsmen that can help, and there's plenty of staff that can help clean up. I'm leaving. But you think he's a jerk?
2: Yes.
1: All could right. you imagine saying After all that, I'm leaving because there's plenty of other people that can do the thing you yes. asked me and expected me to do by
0: bro, I was in the wedding, I got up early, I was at the rehearsal, I showed up, I was on time, I

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1: I feel like I wouldn't have to say that to any of my friends. Do you? Like, would you have to tell, like, Jasmine, like, hey, wait until this time? Like, she would just be there.
2: No, but we also don't know if they told him that or not.
3: Yeah,
2: like,
3: we don't
2: did
3: know
2: they
3: that
2: tell
3: either.
2: Him? Did they ask
1: That's
2: him
1: what
2: to
1: I mean.
2: Stay?
1: Like, I feel like I wouldn't need to say that.
3: Well, thank you for calling this morning. You think that he was justified?
4: Yes, justified.
3: All right.
4: Justified.
1: That's two justifieds.
3: Thanks for calling this morning.
4: Thank you.
3: It's almost like a split decision on it, like, unless you count those last two justifieds as two, pushes
2: but,
3: it over the edge.
2: You know, I think both of the people that said he was justified were alluding to there must have been some type of exchange of pleasantries. Like, yeah, you're free to go, man.
3: Yeah.
2: You don't have to stay. And he left and... But we don't know that's the case.
3: We don't know, but that's why we have to take these things to court. Jerk or justified.
2: If so, why would the wife be upset that he wasn't
1: exactly.
2: there?
1: Exactly.
3: Mm-hmm. All right.
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0: 93.2's Second Date Update with Briggs, Caitlin, and Erica. 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
1: Well, most people have an embarrassing moment, or maybe more than that, on a first date. Elliot's happened when the check arrived, but he's convinced Maren laughed it off at the time, so why hasn't she heard from him since?
2: There was one moment, but I didn't think it was that big of a deal.

0: card got declined, and I had to Venmo her afterwards. But she didn't seem like that was a big deal. She was like, "Oh, okay, yeah, sure."
1: Here's what I'm going to tell you after talking to them on Friday is that he left a large portion of this story out, and we're going to get to that next with Second Date Update.
2: From the Wisniewski Chrysler Dodge Jeep Ram of Baytown and Huntsville Traffic Studio.
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4: Well, we're working on a wreck on I-10, the East Freeway, eastbound in Sheldon. It's got a couple of left lanes blocked. 10 minutes on the backup from the East Sam Houston Parkway. Crosby Freeway westbound between Uvalde and South Lake Houston Parkway. There's road construction up with only a couple of lanes getting by. That's traffic. More with the Q Morning Show next on 93Q.
2: Hello, everyone. Thank you all for being here. We'll keep this brief. We would like to officially announce the launch of 93Q's Y'all Access Summer. Yeah, it is here. It is real. And we are starting with something big. Okay, effective immediately, 93Q is giving away a trip for two to San Diego to see Jason Aldean in concert on August 16th. Okay, flights and hotel are included. We want to be very clear. This is not a t-shirt. 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Yes, you will have seven chances a day to win, and this is just the first stop. 93Q's Y'all Access Summer is officially open for business. 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

0: 93Q's second date update with Briggs, Caitlin, and Erica. Will our daters find tender love or Tinder disappointment? Let's find out.
1: Merritt and Elliot had a great first date, but at the end of the date, Elliot's card unexpectedly declined, leaving Merritt to pay for the date. He Venmo'd her right away, and he thought everything was fine, but he's not hearing from her. Is that the reason, like we suspect? We're going to find out now. Let's get Merritt on the phone.
2: Hello.
3: Hi, is this Merritt?
2: Yeah.
3: Hey, Merritt, this is Erica with Riggs and Caitlin. We do a morning show on 93Q. How are you?
4: Good morning.
2: Good morning.
3: Hi.
2: I'm good. How are you all?
3: Good. Merritt, so we do this thing called second date update. It's when somebody goes on a date and they end up getting ghosted and they're like, I really like this person. I want to find out what happened. What did I do wrong? So that's why we're calling you. We're calling you for Elliot. Do you remember him?
2: Oh, my gosh. Yeah, I do.
3: So what happened? Like, did he mess it up by his card declining? What happened?
2: I mean, the date actually was really fun. I was super interested in him. But yeah, like when a check came, he did confidently put down his card. However, the server came back and whispered something to him. And apparently it was because his card was declined.
3: Yeah.
2: And then he tried another card that was also declined.
3: Oh, no.
2: Yeah.
1: Oh, he didn't tell us it was multiple cards. He just said it was like one and you offered to pay and he Venmo'd you later. Everything was cool.
2: Yeah. I mean, that did happen, but it caught me off guard. Like, it was very awkward.
1: Well, multiple cards is a red flag.
4: Yeah.
1: One, it's like, oh, maybe my card got locked with security settings.
3: Happens
1: or whatever.
3: All the time.
1: Yeah.
4: Yeah, it can't happen. We do have Elliot who on the other line. He's been listening. Do you mind if he comes out and explains himself a little bit?
2: Sure. No, that's fine.
4: Elliot, you there?
5: Hey, yeah, I'm here.
4: Good morning. Why did you said one card got declined? What's going on?
3: Who's the difference?
4: Yeah, this is a difference. Are you having some issues?
5: No. Like, it was just kind of a bank misunderstanding. So I had made a rather large purchase earlier that day, and the bank, as banks do, they just decided to freeze my card.
3: Both of them?
5: Yeah. Because they were both linked to the same account. So, I mean, I just kind of panicked. I didn't really know how to handle it without embarrassing myself. You know, I fully intended to pay her back, and yeah, that was it.
2: Yeah, I mean, he did. He paid me back right away, but I don't know. It just was very awkward, and I just wish he had been upfront about that. Like, you know, that the bank has an issue and not put me on the spot, and having multiple cards get declined was not ideal.
3: I'm also
2: thankful
3: you had the money to cover that. Like, what if you didn't?
1: Yeah.
4: Yeah.
1: That's what I was thinking.
2: Yeah.
5: Yeah, I mean, if I didn't have the money to cover it, that would have been even worse. I wouldn't even probably gone on the date. They'd opt to do something else, or at least borrowed money.
1: Whenever you were paying her back on Venmo or whatever, did you maybe tell her, like, I'm so sorry this happened. My bank account was locked up. Like, I got everything taken care of. Any kind of explanation, or you just Venmo'd her and moved on?
5: I just kind of Venmo'd. Like, honestly, I don't know. It felt like if I talked about it more, it'd be more embarrassing. But, you know, I was super embarrassed in how everything was handled, because that's just like first impressions on a date. And it's like, that's the worst. Like,
3: so all your cards work now, though, right?
5: Oh, yeah, it's fine.
4: Okay.
5: No, they cleared it up. Like, honestly, it was the next day. Like, you know, the bank, it's just, I don't know. I hate banks. They mess you up even
4: I get
5: when
4: that.
5: You have the money.
1: I get the money there. Like an idiot all the time.
4: So here's the thing. Like, was this just like a big honest mistake and just an awkward situation?
1: Yeah, we can move past this.
4: Or is it too much of a red flag for you, Merritt, to go out on a second date with Elliot? What do you think?
2: I mean, I don't know. I wish he would have been upfront in the moment. You know, like, I was left feeling like I had to rescue the date. But if he had just explained the bank had locked his cards, like, this wouldn't be an issue at all.
3: Do you think it's more of like a communication thing?
2: Yeah, like, just, I mean, it was embarrassing regardless. So just say, to me, it would have been less embarrassing, you know, to be like, oh,
3: I feel like when that's ever happened to me, like, I over-explain.
4: Yeah.
2: Yeah.
3: You know what I mean? I'm like, I swear I have money. This is what happened.
4: Maybe a time to flex a little bit, too. Like, what was the big purchase? Like, I just bought a Fabergé egg or something. I don't know what it is. Yeah, something cool.
1: Fabergé egg.
4: I don't know. Maybe he bought a Fabergé
3: egg.
4: Why? I don't know.
2: But yeah, I don't know. I mean, I do. I just wish he would have communicated more and just been a little more upfront about it. It was super awkward for both of us. And
4: is there going to be a second date?
2: I mean,
5: please.
3: I said please.
2: I guess I better make sure all of my cards work. If
5: I'll bring cash next time, just in case.
4: There you go. Let's bring a fat wad
5: of bands.
3: There you go.
5: I'll have bands ready.
4: All right. Well, you don't have to worry about a second date. We will cover the second date for you guys. That's what we do. That's our tradition. So we would gladly pay for the second date. We will Venmo you.
2: Okay.
5: Thank you.
0: If you missed even a moment of Second Date Update, relive it on the 93Q app. It's Second Date Update with Riggs, Caitlin, and Erica. Mm-hmm.

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1: Good morning.
0: Are you Crystal with a C or a K?
1: C. C-R-Y-S-T-A-L.
0: Crystal with a C against Caitlin with a K.
2: We're doing it.
0: Crystal, have you ever beaten Caitlin in the car and you're like, wow, I could do this. I'm going to sign up to play.
1: I have. Let's see how lucky I'll be today.
0: Okie dokie.
2: People say that, then they get on the phone and it's like, oh my gosh,
3: oh no, I'm all nervous now.
0: It's okay.
2: Okay.
0: Caitlin, please step out of the room.
2: Okay, bye.
0: All right, Crystal, there are five questions. If you don't know an answer to one of these, you can make something up or you can say pass. That's cool too, all right?
1: Okay.
0: All right, here we go. Question number one. TikTok stars were recently busted for breaking into what famous Houston landmark?
1: The Astrodome.
0: Okay, question number two. You've certainly seen him in movies like Now You See Me or 21 Jump Street, but you probably know his brother James Franco better. Who is he?
1: Pass.
0: Question number three. Who famously played the role of Superman in the 70s and 80s? And he was involved in a tragic horse accident back in 1995, paralyzing him.
1: His name is... Oh, my goodness.
0: No Googling.
1: His name is Crap.
0: His name is not Crap.
1: Yeah. Oh, my gosh.
0: Make a guess or pass.
1: Pass.
0: All right, we're going to move on to the next question. Question number four. Who is the president of Russia?
1: Putin.
0: And question number five. Anne Frank, a Jewish teenager who kept a diary during the Nazi German occupation of the Netherlands during what world war?
1: Oh, pass on that.
0: Wolverine.
1: And then I know the Superman was Christopher Reeve.
0: Oh, you came back to it. We had to move on now.
1: Oh, okay.
0: Bring Caitlin back in.
1: Mm-hmm.
0: You were taking too much time, so I didn't know if you were Googling or what was going on. I wasn't sure. We had to move on.
1: I was nervous.
0: Hey, she's back.
2: Wow. Hello. I'm out of breath a little bit.
0: Everything okay out there?
2: I was just dancing with Bodacious in the lobby to I Wanna Be Your Man.
0: Oh, my God.
2: Remember that song?
3: Oh, I love that song.
2: I wanna be your man.
0: Bodacious is a party, if you've
2: remember
0: ever
2: remember when it was on Love and Basketball? It was Love and Basketball, right? That mm-hmm. it was. That's why I always loved that song.
0: Here we go, Caitlin. Same Sorry. Five questions to you. You ready to go?
2: I'm ready to go.
0: All right. Question number one. TikTok stars were recently busted for breaking into what famous Houston landmark?
2: The Astrodome.
0: The Astrodome is correct. Question number two. You've certainly seen him in movies like Now You See Me and 21 Jump Street, but you probably know his brother James Franco better. Who is he?
2: The other Franco brother. Chris Franco.
0: Incorrect. Dave Franco.
2: I can literally see Dave's face. It's a little more squirrely than
3: Chris.
2: James.
0: There's another Franco brother.
2: What's
3: I did
2: his,
3: not
2: name?
3: Know his name?
0: Tom Franco.
2: Tom.
0: There's a third one.
2: What does he do? Like he's in IT or something?
0: He's in like third-rate movies that you haven't heard of. Question number three. Who famously played the role of Superman in the 70s and 80s, and he was involved in a tragic horse accident that made him paralyzed in the 90s?
2: Christopher Reeves.
0: Christopher Reeve is correct. Question four. Who is president of Russia?
2: That would be Vladimir Putin.
0: Vladimir Putin's correct. Question five. Anne Frank, she was a Jewish teenager who kept a diary during the Nazi German occupation of the Netherlands. During what world war?
2: That's World War II, correct?
0: World War II is correct. Final score, Erica?
3: Crystal 2, Caitlin 4. Oh!
0: But she did come back and know Christopher Reeve at the end. She was like,
3: oh, dang it.
0: She spent too long thinking about it. I had to move on.
2: And his son's like an anchor for one of the big national news shows now, isn't he? Son's handsome like him.
1: I think ABC.
2: Oh. Yeah.
0: Christopher Reeve was a good-looking fellow.
2: Yes, he was. His son is very handsome. Oh, William Reeve.
0: William Reeve.
2: Yeah.
0: Looks just like him.
2: Looks a lot like his dad, yeah.
0: But you did not win $1,000 from Caitlin. Can you let everybody know why you didn't win that?
1: Because Caitlin can't lose.
0: You think you can take her down? You'd sign up to play at QMorningShow.com. We play every morning at this time. Caitlin can't lose on 93Q. Crystal, thank you for playing. You're an amazing Texan and a fine American.
2: Thanks, Crystal.
3: Thank you.
1: Thank you. Have a good morning.
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1: It's the Q Morning Show with Riggs, Caitlin, and Erica. So, without any context, please, read the last message you sent to Caitlin, Erica.
2: No.
1: Yes. Yes. Right now in front of God and everyone else, read it. Read it.
2: It says,
1: out of context, read it.
2: I did it with the pickle.
3: You did what?
1: I did it.
2: You know what I was talking about.
3: What did you do with the pickle?
2: You know.
1: What did you do with a pickle? Please explain.
2: Okay.
3: It.
2: So,
3: now.
2: So, it. No, it was not it. So Kaylin's husband, so, you know, we're on the Red Mountain diet. We can only eat, I mean, we can eat a lot, but I'm just trying to find like new recipes. So she was like, hey, Matthew made this really great thing where he made like rotisserie chicken and then he added like ranch dressing, like the dry stuff,
3: packet.
2: The seasoning packet,
1: yeah.
2: And buffalo sauce. And I was like, that sounds amazing. So I asked her, I said, hey, I just throw this stuff on top of the chicken or what? And she goes, yeah. And we also do it with like, we put it in an avocado or we eat it with the pickle. So I was like, yes, this was amazing. And then a separate text, I said, I did it with the pickle. But when you asked, it was the last text you sent to Caitlin. I was like, I don't want to participate.
1: How about Caitlin? What's the last text you sent to Erica? Because you two, it's like going it through. I've never gone through your text messages, but I would like to sometime just to see the madness that goes between just you two. Between TikToks and ridiculous things. Go ahead.
3: This is not one that I sent to Erica, but this is one I sent to my best friend, Jasmine. I think the last one I sent to Erica was the pickle conversation.
4: Right.
3: Mm-hmm. But it's, my mom's name is Jackie. It says, a direct quote from Jackie. Her hoo-ha is hanging out the front of those shorts.
2: Not your mom's, but it's another girl.
3: Not
2: right?
3: My mom. Yeah. My mom was saying this about somebody. And yes. So I'm texting my best friend, like, listen to what my mother just said. And by the way, hoo-ha is not the word that she used, but I cannot say the other word
1: no.
3: On the radio.
1: Mm-mm. Alan Jackson can, but we cannot.
3: Right. What's the context of that? Where was she hanging out? Where was this happening? What's going on?
1: The last text I sent to my wife was, all the tips are mushy.
3: That's unfortunate.
1: All the tips are mushy.
3: I hate it when that happens.
1: I was trying to find a good cucumber, and you know you got to feel a good cucumber to find like a good firm one. Nobody wants a mushy cucumber.
3: Yeah.
1: And she always advises me. She goes, "Feel the tips."
3: That's whole conversation you know. Is out of context, if you will.
1: It really is. What's the last text that you sent to your either a friend or a significant other? That's
2: please
1: just
2: make it worse than mine.
1: That just out of context. It's just so like it's just hilarious or makes no sense.
3: I did it with the pickle.
2: I did it. Exclamation mark, exclamation mark.
1: Yes, but taken out of context, that can be taken completely different.
2: That's why I didn't want to tell you.
1: So, 713-370-0929. What was the last message you sent to somebody? We'll take it completely out of context.

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2: Well, we're working on a wreck on I-10 the East Freeway eastbound in Sheldon. It's got a couple of left lanes blocked. 10 minutes on the backup from the East Sam Houston Parkway. Crosby Freeway westbound between Uvalde and South Lake Houston Parkway. There's road construction up with only a couple of lanes getting by. That's traffic. More with the Q Morning Show next on 93Q.
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22: From the South Fork Chrysler Dodge Jeep Ram Weather Center, 93Q Weather.
23: Your forecast today, a little bit of rain early in the forecast, but then cloudy skies and a high of 85.
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0: Pickles and Hoochies is what the text messages that were sent between these two.
1: Pickles and hoo-has.
0: Pickles and hoo-has.
2: I guess Hoochie could fit there too. Yeah.
0: Hoo-has. Hoochie coochies. Hoo-has. Mm-hmm. Good morning. It's Riggs, Caitlin, and Erica. What is the last random text you sent to somebody? Completely out of context. What was it? Was it random? Was it bizarre? We want to talk to you. 713-370-0929. Who's this?
3: This is Brittany.
0: Brittany. Yeah. I like that you're already laughing.
3: I thought it would be super hilarious.
0: Okay. So what's the last message you sent?
3: Do all cows have four nipples because mine has six?
1: Wow. Who were you asking this to?
3: I was asking my mom. We have a dairy that started milking to get our own milk.
0: Okay.
3: And I realized that my cow has six nipples, and
0: six.
3: I don't know if that's normal, so I was just checking with my mom.
0: That's not a bad question, because I would have wondered the same thing. Is it normal to have six nipples, or is it supposed to be four?
1: See,
0: I don't even know.
1: You're saying the weirdest text that, like, you send your best friend or your significant other?
0: Yes.
1: It's the text that my kids send me, just like hers, that I'm like, what?
3: She said, absolutely not.
0: Thanks for calling us this morning. You have an outstanding day. We'll talk to you tomorrow, okay?
3: Okay, thanks.
2: And I know there's even worse out there. People just want to be shy on a Monday morning. Hey, coming up next with Second Date Update, Janice is new to Houston, and she thought she may have found exactly the kind of connection she was hoping for when she matched with Fletcher on a dating app. They had a great first date, easy conversation. We hear that a lot, right? So why has Fletcher completely disappeared?
4: But it wasn't about the date. It was that 2 days after the date, I got a phone call. It was from a hospital.
2: From a hospital? Who was calling, and why did it ruin his chances with Janice? We're going to find out right after this with Second Date Update.
5: Driving through town, just my boy and me, with a Happy Meal in his booster seat, knowing that he couldn't have the toy till his nuggets were gone.

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1: We know the date didn't go well, obviously, you're calling us, or maybe the date went well, but something happened afterwards. Can you walk us through the date, how you met Fletcher?
2: Yeah, I met Fletcher on a dating app, and it was really great. Like, our conversation was great because we were both sort of, like, newish to the dating scene again, and he is, like, born and raised in Houston, and I'm new in town. I just recently moved here. I don't really know anybody.
3: Oh, welcome.
2: We both kind of, like, got out of long-term relationships and kind of bonded over that. So we met for drink, which is really great. He, like, suggested a spot because, again, I don't really know much yet about town. I don't know anybody here, really.
4: Mm-hmm. Yeah.
2: Yeah. So it was really fun. I felt like I had a little local tour guide. So we had super easy combo and we laughed a lot. And I did find him, like, genuinely funny, which is so attractive, right?
4: Yeah.
2: We talked about me moving and, like, our fitness and our work and all the things and, you know, me just, like, setting up life in the city. And so anyways, I felt very comfortable with him super quickly. And he felt very, like, calm and steady and safe, which is so nice for a first date in a new city.
3: Okay, well, so we always hear, like, oh, it was so great and everything was perfect, but there's always a but. What would you say is the but? Like, did anything stick out where you could be like, maybe I shouldn't have said that, or that was kind of weird?
2: No, it lasted for hours. We talked, we hugged goodbye. There wasn't, like, any, like, kissing or anything like that. We totally talked about seeing each other again. It was so nice. And so I ended up, let me think, I did text him the next day, and there was no response. And so I just thought that was a little odd, but we had talked about how he had a busy week coming up. So I was like, you know what? I'm going to give the benefit of the doubt. So I did double text and I texted him again a couple days later, but, like, still nothing. So I haven't heard from him. I have no idea kind of what the issue is.
3: I kind of feel like every time that there's a hug, there's not a callback.
4: Yeah. Right. What is it about
2: you
4: that?
2: You feel like if he really wanted to see me,
4: right,
2: he would have kissed me.
3: Yeah. Or, like, some sort of, even like a kiss on the cheek or, you know, some sort of gesture.
2: Oh. Yeah, I guess. I don't know if he was, like, a very respectful chill dude.
3: Oh, that's true, too. Yeah.
4: Well, it sounds like he didn't do anything too bad to scare him off. You're just new in town, trying to get a lay of the land. So we'll see if we can track down Fletcher and find out what's going on. Sound good, Janice?
2: Okay. I don't think I scared him off, but we'll see.
4: All right. We'll do that coming up next with 93Q's Second Date Update. It's Riggs, Caitlin, and Erica.

0: So Janice went on a first date and she said that everything went good. You know, they met on a dating app. Fletcher was great. She's new to Houston. He's been here forever. And they were like, you know, there's kind of fireworks, but there was only a hug at the end of the date. What happened? Why is Fletcher not calling Janice back? We're going to get to the bottom of it right now on Second Date Update.
1: Yeah, we're looking for Fletcher.
2: Yep, this is Fletcher.
1: Fletcher, it's Riggs, Caitlin, and Erica, 93Q in Houston. You got a great name, by the way.
0: Yeah, we're loving it.
2: Yeah, you have a great voice.
3: Thank you.
4: Wow, a bromance already building.
1: Right.
2: Yeah, you have a good radio voice.
1: Oh, thank you, Fletcher.
2: So, what is this?
4: Oh, sorry.
3: We should probably tell you what's going on.
4: We're a radio show. Our name,
3: I was broing out with Fletcher, you guys.
4: You were. This is Riggs, Caitlin, and Erica. We do a feature on our show called Second Date Update, where somebody that's been on a great date and doesn't get a call back calls us for our help. That's where you come in, Fletcher, because we are calling you about Janice.
1: Yeah, what the heck happened with Janice?
2: Yeesh. I didn't think this would go all the way to radio. It's not that I didn't like her per se. I just, basically kind of like panicked a little bit.
0: You panicked?
2: Yeah. Something just kind of rubbed me the wrong way.
0: Oh, so she did something to kind of freak you out.
2: But it's not like the actual, it wasn't, so we went on a date. I don't know if she told you that, but, It wasn't about the date. It was that, 2 days after the date, I got a phone call. It was from a hospital. I didn't know. I don't have anyone that I know that like that's out here in a hospital, but I just picked it up anyways. And they just asked if I was Janice's emergency contact.
4: What?
2: And this is only, this is very weird. Ooh. Just because like we knew each other for like 4 hours and now I'm getting
1: like a medical emergency contact.
2: Yeah. And now I'm her emergency contact.
1: Did they say what happened or anything?
2: Apparently she fainted or something, and it was just like the only like name that they had while she was working out, which she was okay, but it was more of the fact that it happened. It kind of triggered me, and I just got out of something that was crazy, and I'm not trying to do crazy again, and I'm just trying to do this right.
0: Well, I guess it's because she doesn't know anybody else in Houston, and she only knows you. Maybe that's why?
2: I mean, I'm responsible for someone's life off the jump.
1: That is a little extreme.
2: I just felt like it was
1: especially without asking him, like, hey, I'm going to put you down just in case because I don't know anybody.
2: That would have been a better sign. And it's also just more of a, like, geez, like, you know, you can put, I don't know, it just felt like super extreme. And I just got, I don't know, I saw it was like a red flag, basically.
1: Hold on, Caitlin, you said something like this happened to you?
4: Yeah, I mean, it was when I was living in Dallas and I just moved there. I didn't know anyone.
1: Yeah.
4: And I had just started dating this guy. We had maybe gone on 2-3 dates at the time.
1: Yeah.
4: And I had a cyst that ruptured and it caused internal bleeding. It was like a major, massive rupture. I had to go to the emergency room, but I couldn't drive and I didn't know anyone. So I called him and asked him if he would drive me to the emergency room. But I want to say, I told him, you can't come inside with me. I'm embarrassed.
0: Yeah.
4: I need you to drive me to the door.
1: Just drop me off and stay
4: drop
1: outside.
4: Drop me off. Yeah. I've already contacted my parents who are driving into town.
1: Yeah. Did you go to the hospital?
2: Are you asking me?
4: Yeah.
1: Yeah, yeah, you. Fletcher, did you go
4: after
1: to the
4: they
1: hospital?
4: Called you.
1: Yeah.
2: No. For the record, I'm okay with helping people in need and all of that. It's just, but this level of responsibility off of, you know, like only hanging out once was just kind of crazy.
1: Janice is still on the line. Janice, are you there still?
5: Yes, I'm here.
0: You put him as your emergency contact?
5: Okay. It's embarrassing. I went to a new hot yoga studio, and like I said, I don't know anyone here. I moved here for a job, and apparently they made me sign this. I mean, they made me make you sign a waiver because it's like a really intense hot yoga studio, which I was not new to hot yoga, but I was new to the studio, and they were like, you have to have like a local emergency contact. I truly did not know anyone. It was either going to be him or my realtor, and I was like, I don't know anybody. And of course, I did not expect for what happened to happen. I just didn't eat enough that day, and I passed out, and I didn't know they were going to call him. I didn't even like go to the hospital myself. Like, I guess I don't even know. It was really, it was really embarrassing. I had to put someone on the form. So I'm so sorry. And that's so uncomfortable for both of us.
2: Yeah. I just figured, like you could still put your friends or family that aren't in the state just to, you know, so somebody knows is all I'm saying.
5: I just didn't expect you to be called. Like, I thought it was just paperwork, you know, like,
2: It is, but his paperwork like makes me responsible for your life. Like, you know what I mean?
4: Yeah. What if it was something really bad,
1: a ruptured cyst or something like what you had?
4: Yeah, or something where you know they needed him to then attempt to try and contact other people in your life,
1: or God forbid, make a decision about you.
0: Oh my gosh!
4: Could have been.
1: Fletcher, do you think that you could take this as Janice is still new? It's an honest thing. She didn't think you were going to get called, and you could maybe go on a second date. Or are you still like a little gun shy, like you said about previous relationship?
2: I'm weird because I didn't want it to get this. I don't feel great right now. I didn't want it to be this big. I didn't want this to keep going, nor it to be a radio thing. Honestly, yeah. I do want to say no, but like I'm glad she's okay. I didn't want to make this a big messy thing.
5: Yeah, I mean, I probably should ask first, so I get it. You know, it's uncomfortable.
1: You make sure you remove him as a emergency contact to that yoga studio.
0: Oh my gosh!
1: Just in case. Just in case.
5: Yeah.
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11: Brand new accident on the south side, 288 the south. Freeway southbound at Elgin Street. It's in the center lane, and that's going to back you up from 45 to Gulf Freeway. Road construction, Crosby Freeway westbound between Uvalde Road and South Lake Houston Parkway. Only a couple of lanes are getting by. That's traffic. 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

0: All right, I want Erica to tell this dingus story because she was telling it to me off air today, and I was like, what? What? I just couldn't keep believing what I was hearing. Go ahead, Erica.
1: And it's a true story, okay? First, you need to know what a Waymo is. You know Waymo, they're the cars that don't have a driver. It's just like...
0: Yes. Yeah, okay. Driverless car. And you can rent them, right? As a kind of like an
1: like
0: Uber?
1: Like an Uber. Right, okay. So a thief in San Francisco opted to not have a getaway driver. I don't know if he didn't have any friends or he just didn't want anybody else involved. So he just hired a Waymo so the car would drive itself out of there. Now, what he robbed was a hot yoga studio, which is, he's in San Francisco, by the way. It's such a San Francisco thing to do. He totally staked the place out. He got away with an armload full of activewear, or what we would call men's shorts. And he actually got away with it. He jumped in the Waymo. The Waymo took off. They didn't find him.
0: Bro, they have to document. You have to have an app and stuff to book a Waymo.
1: But nobody got the information, like which Waymo it was. Waymo's not cooperating all that well. So they don't know who he is right now.
0: Wait, are you for real?
1: I'm for real. They still don't know who he is.
0: I thought you meant he got away with it, like he was able to get away from the store and no one caught him, but then he got caught later. He still is not caught.
1: He still has not been caught, no.
0: Can't they just track what...
1: They don't know which Waymo car it was. And they're trying to get information from it, and they're like, we don't know. He used a burner phone, supposedly, but like you have to use a credit card too, so I don't understand. And the video footage didn't help at all because it's like one of those grainy video footage type of things.
0: Wait, I'm starting to think he's not that much of a dingus.
1: There has been no arrests. So maybe he's not that much of a dingus, but how embarrassing if he does get caught.
0: Yeah, but if not, I can't believe he pulled it off.
1: Now I have more questions.
0: Yeah, I know. I'm going to keep my eyes on the news, too.
1: I'm kind of impressed.
0: I know.

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2: 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You could be seeing this live in sunny San Diego from 93Q.

0: Houston's country leader, 93Q. It's Riggs, Caitlin, and Erica. The RICO report is next. Erica, what do we have?
1: The results are in the official autopsy from Hulk Hogan. Remember, they were thinking foul play?
0: Oh, I forgot about that.
1: I know. They made us forget. Well, now it's here.
0: You have all the details
1: next?
0: I have
1: the details.
0: Yes. That's why we love the RICO report. Thank you, Erica.
1: You're welcome.
0: We're going to get into that after Post Malone and Blake Shelton on 93Q.

0: Caitlin and Erica present The Rico Report. What's trending in Houston and beyond?
1: We finally have the autopsy results from Hulk Hogan's death, and I'll tell you about that in just a second. But first, let me tell you, Florida-Georgia Line is officially back. They made a surprise appearance at the CMA Fest, and they sang Round Here as they walked in. Tyler Hubbard told the crowd, and I quote, CMA Fest, it feels good to be here with my brother. We back, baby.
2: It's done.
1: They're here.
2: It is done. All is right in the world. Whether you like them or not, they
1: Caitlin
2: had to get back together.
1: And my husband Mark will be front row.
2: They had to get back together.
1: With their flashlights on.
2: Yeah, we will. Yes, we will.
1: Okay, see, I always told you that for some reason, Guy Fieri just like, my soul's like not at rest with that man. Like, I don't
2: what
1: know
2: do you
1: why.
2: Mean?
1: I don't like him. Everybody loves him.
2: What?
1: He bothers me. It's
2: I've never known this
1: so
2: about
1: fake
2: you.
1: About him that I can't stand. Wow. And I love cooking shows. I love all that. It's so fake. Everything can't be that good. Okay, anyway.
2: Okay, I agree.
1: So, a streamer pointed out that Guy Fieri never actually swallows the food he's supposedly eating. Apparently, he uses camera cuts so he could spit it out. Now, people have heard this about him, apparently. And he also sometimes hides his food in his cheek and talks. And if you think about it, you never, ever see him swallow the food.
2: So, this is, from what I've heard before, this is somewhat common in food shows, especially when they're having to do a lot of cuts and a lot of different shoots in one day. They'll just take the bite and then do it as like spit it in a spit bucket.
1: But every time, oh, amazing. This is the best thing I've ever had. Every time?
2: Well, just because he's not swallowing it doesn't mean it doesn't taste good.
1: Everything he tastes is the best he's ever had.
2: Okay.
1: Bye. I don't think so.
2: Okay.
1: He'd be like, this needs more salt, or, you know, something.
2: Yeah,
1: be real,
2: yeah.
1: Be real.
2: Bring Anthony Bourdain
1: After
2: back.
1: 200 episodes, everything's great. No. Anyway.
2: What happened to Hulk Hogan?
1: All right, let me tell you about Hulk Hogan. Like, get off my little soapbox on that one. So, you know that his daughter, Brooke, was like, you know what? Like, his death is kind of fishy to me. He seemed very, you know, healthy, blah, blah, blah. Well, it turns out he was actually really unhealthy. So, I don't know when the last time Brooke saw him. But he did have leukemia, and he had several other health issues. He was also like 72, he was 71. He was 71 when he passed away. They said that everything was completely of natural causes, that he had so many things wrong with him. And people like leading up to his death said, if you saw him, you could tell like he looked like a walking corpse.
2: Yeah, there's a documentary out right now on, I believe it's Netflix. It just came out not that long ago about him. It's a really good watch. You should watch it if you have the time.
1: Yeah, they're definitely saying, like, you know, it had something to do with his leukemia and some other health issues. So.
2: Yeah.
1: That's sad. So hopefully Brooke can have some rest and, you know, put
2: make
1: it.
2: Make peace.
1: Yeah.
2: Yeah.
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5: Just cleared up a wreck on Highway 288, the South Freeway southbound at Elgin. Still seeing a little bit of slow traffic from 45 to Gulf Freeway. That's unwinding quickly. 610, the West Loop southbound between 290 and Richmond. Some stop-and-go traffic, about a 10-minute delay. That's traffic. More with the Q Morning Show.
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2: Your forecast today, going to be pretty overcast most of the day with a high of 85.
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Houston's Country Leader 93Q, Riggs, Caitlin, and Erica. Another day with Morgan Wallen means another day of shutting down some type of internet rumor. And that's exactly what he's having to do again as he cancels his second Pittsburgh show due to a severe weather threat this last weekend. The problem is that fans were saying he was already gone before he knew whether the weather was going to happen or not. He played that one show and then bounced. That's not the case, and I think a lot of us probably know that. I'm sure you'll get your money back or maybe another date. Everybody calm down. Let this man live. My goodness. It's Morgan Wallen on 93Q.

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0: It's Houston's country leader, 93Q Riggs, Caitlin, and Erica. And we want to give a huge congratulations to all of our graduates for 2026. We hope you go on and do some great things. Woo! And we especially want to give a thank you to those that entered the Riggs, Caitlin, and Erica Commencement Challenge for your chance to see Ella Langley, one of her three Texas shows, a little budget to go to the show, and an Ella Langley signed guitar.
1: That's an awesome prize.
0: It's an awesome prize. We had quite a few people submit their entries. So Wednesday morning, right here with Riggs, Caitlin, and Erica, we will announce the winner. We're also going to play back their audio from their commencement speech as well. Some people did this in front of huge, huge crowds. We'll announce the winner Wednesday morning, the Riggs, Caitlin, and Erica Commencement Challenge. And I can't even talk, y'all.
1: That's all right.
0: Happy Monday.

0: Houston's country leader, 93Q. It's Riggs, Caitlin, and Erica. And man, there is a reason they call her Ella Bangley. And it's not just because the bangs. It's because she is banging. What?
1: She is.
0: She is. Did y'all see her out at CMA Fest?
1: Oh, she's
0: Oh my God. Can I look like that? For one day is cool. That would be cool.
1: Just one day.
0: And an all leather fringe outfit.

It's Riggs, Caitlin, and Erica. Houston's country leader, 93Q. And you know what? Why stop the winning on 93Q? We're not going to do that. So what we're doing right now is giving you two tickets to see Brad Paisley, a pair of tickets to see Brad Paisley Thursday, October 8th. 713-370-0929. Caller number 9 is the lucky winner. 713-370-0929. Brad Paisley tickets are yours. Caller number 9.

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93Q, Houston's country leader. Good Monday morning. Hope you had a fantastic weekend. Mason Pratt here with more chances for you to get qualified to win that grand prize. Going to go see Jason Aldean in San Diego with hotel and airfare covered as well. Another keyword comes your way

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Let's be her. She

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It's 93Q. Mason Pratt here with you on this Monday morning. Another keyword gets you qualified to win that grand prize, a flyaway trip to San Diego to see Jason Aldean at Petco Park. Another keyword comes your way at 11.

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93Q, Houston's country leader. It was announced over the weekend. This guy coming to the Pasadena Livestock Show and Rodeo Thursday, September 24th. 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
2: That's right. 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

93Q, Houston's country leader. 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

Thanks for hanging out with Houston's Country Leader. It's 93Q. And coming up this Friday, Matt Geiger going to be making his first ever stop in Houston. You can catch him at Armadillo Palace this Friday night. The Aussie. String by right now at 93Q.

0: It's 93Q, Houston's country leader. We got some great entries for the Riggs, Caitlin and Erica Commencement Challenge, and they are going to select a winner and announce that winner to go see Ella Langley coming up Wednesday morning. Ella right now on 93Q.
1: I was all but 22, I think, at the time. 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

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And I said, baby,

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6: Mostly cloudy skies for your Monday with a high of 87.
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93Q, Houston's country leader. Like every millennial, Taylor Swift, she loves Toy Story. She grew up on it, and she is now getting to write a song for the Toy Story 5 soundtrack. Here it is right now. So I knew it. I knew you on 93Q.

0: everyone. Thank you all for being here. We'll keep this brief. We would like to officially announce the launch of 93Q's Y'all Access Summer. Yeah, it is here, it is real, and we are starting with something big. Okay, effective immediately, 93Q is giving away a trip or two to San Diego to see Jason Aldean in concert on August 16th. Okay, flights and hotel are included. We want to be very clear. This is not a t-shirt, this is not a coffee mug, this is a real trip to a sunny city to see one of country music's biggest stars live. Yes, you will have 7 chances a day to win, and this is just the first stop. 93Q's Y'all Access Summer is officially open for business. 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
19: Are you calling with some insider info about your job?
20: Yes, sir.
19: What is it?
20: So I used to work for Apple, right?
19: Uh-huh.
20: Basically, if people called in with issues, like technical support-wise about their phone, and it was like 5+ years old, no matter how simple the issue was, I wasn't able to help them.
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20: I couldn't do it.
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21: 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Thank you.
19: Thank you, sir. We'll sleep better at night because of you. Thank you.
20: You're welcome. Thank you.
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It's 93Q. Just about that time of the day for your 90s country lunch. Going to kick things off with a little Jody Messina, but hit me up with those 90s requests at Mason on 93Q.

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some John Michael Montgomery, and I swear, as we get going on your 90s country lunch on this Monday afternoon, I'm Mason Pratt. 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Gonna get to those throughout the rest of your 12 o'clock hour. Right now, is On the Road with Morgan Wallen. Sounds like trouble. It's Gavin Adcock, 93Q.

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1: 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It looks like Midland, Telluride, and Jake Bush. 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
11: Mostly cloudy skies and highs in the upper 80s, but the heat index still going to feel like the mid-90s today.
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Eventual Country Music Hall of Famer Toby Keith right there on your 90s Country Lunch on this Monday afternoon. Mason Pratt here hanging out. Another chance for you to win tickets to go see Jason Aldean in San Diego coming up at 1 o'clock. Right now, though, it's

93Q, Houston's country leader, has still the problem tour rolled through Pittsburgh over the weekend. Actually had to cancel one of those shows due to weather. When you do nothing but giant stadiums, that's a problem you might run into.

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It's 93Q. Hey, it's Mason on this Monday afternoon. Coming up, top of the hour, another keyword to get you qualified to win that grand prize. And we're going to go see Jason Aldean and Luke Bryan in San Diego. Hotel and airfare, too. Another keyword comes your way at one. Stick around.

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1: 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Go see Jason Aldean in San Diego, along with Luke Bryan, for their Double Down Tour. But we're not done with your 90s country lunch. Still got some Travis Tritt on the way. Right now, though, it's Luke Combs. 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

The 9-to-5ers, the rise and shiners, the up all nighters. Yeah, this is your music. 93Q is Houston's country leader.

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4: Oh, I wish all these clouds would at least cool things off a little bit. Still going to be highs in the upper 80s, with the heat index going to feel like 95 today.
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Morgan Wallen, of course, on his Still the Problem tour, hitting up huge stadiums every weekend. Everybody on tour. This guy, not even in the country for his tour over the summer. Luke Combs right now. It's where the wild things are.

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0: everyone. Thank you all for being here. We'll keep this brief. We would like to officially announce the launch of 93Q's Y'all Access Summer. Yeah, it is here, it is real, and we are starting with something big. Okay, effective immediately, 93Q is giving away a trip for two to San Diego to see Jason Aldean in concert on August 16th. Okay, flights and hotel are included. We want to be very clear. This is not a t-shirt, this is not a coffee mug, this is a real trip to a sunny city to see one of country music's biggest stars live. Yes, you will have seven chances a day to win, and this is just the first stop. 93Q's Y'all Access Summer is officially open for business. 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We will not be taking questions at this time. Houston's country leader is 93Q.
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0: again.
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walls are closed. Just after 2 o'clock on your Monday. Hey, it's Mason. It's 93Q, Houston's country leader, Taylor Swift, back in the country space thanks to Toy Story. I know, that's a weird sentence to say. I knew it, I knew you on 93Q.

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12: Going to be a cloudy Monday for the rest of the day with highs in the upper 80s this afternoon. With the heat index, though, still going to make it feel like 95.
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1: It looks like Shane Smith and the Saints. It looks like Midland, Telluride, and Jake Bush. 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

Yeah, it's 93Q, Houston's country leader. It's Mason. That's going to do it for me. I am out of here, but my famous friend, Lo, she is on her way in next and kicking things off with your next Jason Aldean keyword so you can win that flyaway trip to San Diego. Another keyword coming up 3 o'clock. See ya. Days left.

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0: Jason Aldean and Luke Bryan for the Double Down Tour. You're going to want to safely text the keyword DAY, D-A-Y, DAY, to 52140. That'll get you qualified, hotel, airfare, and, of course, tickets to the show. Your winning keyword is DAY. Good luck.
1: I've been

0: everyone. Thank you all for being here. We'll keep this brief. We would like to officially announce the launch of 93Q's Y'all Access Summer. Yeah, it is here, it is real, and we are starting with something big. Okay, effective immediately, 93Q is giving away a trip for two to San Diego to see Jason Aldean in concert on August 16th. Okay, flights and hotel are included. We want to be very clear. This is not a t-shirt, this is not a coffee mug, this is a real trip to a sunny city to see one of country music's biggest stars live. Yes, you will have seven chances a day to win, and this is just the first stop. 93Q's Y'all Access Summer is officially open for business. 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We will not be taking questions at this time. Houston's country leader is 93Q.
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16: Cloudy skies the rest of the afternoon. Got a low of 79 tonight. Tomorrow, warming up to highs in the low 90s with partly cloudy skies tomorrow.
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0: What time zone am I on? What country am I in?
1: It doesn't matter. It's 5 o'clock somewhere.
0: It's always on 5 in Margaritaville, come to think of it.
1: Yeah, I heard that.
0: You've been there, haven't you?
1: Yes, sir.
0: I've seen your boat there.
1: I've been to Margaritaville a few times.
0: All right. Well, that's good.
1: Stumble my way back.
0: Okay. Well, we just want to make sure you can keep it between the navigational beacons.
1: Between the buoys. I got it.
0: All right. Well, it's 5 o'clock. Let's go somewhere.
1: I'm ready. Crank it up.
0: Let's get out of here.
1: I'm gone.

That girl right there on Absolute Fire, Ella Langley, be her on 93Q. We are your Y'all Access Summer Station. On the way, I got some Luke Bryan for you, some Ty Myers, and details on how you can win that trip to San Diego to see Jason Aldean. Don't go anywhere.

0: You're not going to want it to end either. Luke Bryan and Jason Aldean on the Double Down Tour, and we're sending you to see them in San Diego. Another qualifying keyword coming up at 5 o'clock this afternoon.
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Ty Myers right there on 93Q. We are your Y'all Access Summer Station. You know, he performed at our 93Q birthday bash at the Pasadena Livestock Show and Rodeo last year. And we announced the official lineup on Saturday. Guess who we have this year for our 35th birthday live from the Pasadena Livestock Show and Rodeo? 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
3: Good afternoon. We've got some slowing Woodlands into Spring, 45 south at the Hardy Toll, where an accident's blocking the right lane, adding about 5 minutes from Woodlands Parkway. And then heading out of downtown on 45 northbound at Hogan, got a stalled truck in the center lane. That's stop and go back from Allen Parkway. That's traffic. More with the Low Show next on 93Q.
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0: 93Q, we are your Y'all Access Summer Station. Hey, it's Lo, and I'm not sure if you got any plans this Friday, but this guy right here, Mac Geiger, he's going to be taking over Armadillo Palace. I think the show is sold out. They may have added some extra tickets. Either way, Ozzy is going to be in H-Town. We're here for it.
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2: Just got a crash cleared. 45 North Freeway outbound at Cross Timbers. We still have an issue, though, coming out of downtown in the backup at Hogan. There's a truck broken down in the left lane. Deer Park, 225 West at Center. There's a truck stalled out over on that left-hand side, so causing a couple-minute delay. That's traffic. More at the Low Show next on 93Q.
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20: From the South Fork Chrysler Dodge Jeep Ram Weather Center, 93Q Weather.
21: Cloudy skies the rest of the afternoon with a low of 79 tonight. Tomorrow, going to warm up to a high of 91 with partly cloudy skies as well.
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Megan Maroney on 93Q, your Y'all Access Summer Station. And fingers crossed, she extends her Cloud 9 tour to somewhere in Houston in the next few months. 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
1: It looks like Shane Smith and the Saints. It looks like Midland, Telluride, and Jake Bush. 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
2: We've got some building afternoon traffic. I-10, Katy Freeway, already running close to a half hour from the Beltway to Barker Cypress. So plan for some additional time. 290, we've got a report of an accident outbound at Jones Road, and that's going to be stop and go as you're coming from the Beltway. There's also one 249 northbound just after Spring Cypress, and that's backing up slightly beyond Louetta. That's traffic. More with the Low Show next on 93Q.
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Hey, it's Lo, and I'm excited. Shaboozy is calling into the Lo Show tomorrow. Is there anything you want to know? Any questions you want me to ask him? Hit me up on socials, slide into my DMs at It's Lo Radio, and I'll slide your question in.

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0: 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It's time to get you qualified.
2: Yeah, not just Jason Aldean, but Luke Bryan, too. They're both on the Double Down Tour. 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

trying to win that flyaway trip to San Diego to see Jason Aldean and Luke Bryan for the Double Down Tour. 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You're going to want to safely text the keyword Cali to 52140. 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

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Well.

Christy on 93Q, your Y'all Access Summer Station. She had an incredible CMA Fest debut this past week. Sold out the little side stage that she performed. I think she's getting upgraded to the big stage next

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2: A 249 northbound accident at Spring Cypress has a couple of left lanes blocked, and that's stacking up towards Cypress Woods, so about a 15-20 minute delay. Still have a report of an East Tex northbound crash at Quitman, taking up a couple of right lanes, so that's just a little bit sluggish, adding just a couple extra minutes. And a stall clear Deer Park, 225 west at Center. That's traffic. More with the Low Show next on 93Q.
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1: From the South Fork Chrysler Dodge Jeep Ram Weather Center, 93Q Weather.
17: Got a low of 79 tonight. Tomorrow, partly cloudy skies with highs in the low 90s.
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93Q, we are Houston's country leader. Hey, it's Lo and Ella Langley breaking more records. She has now become the first woman to score three simultaneous top tens on country airplay, including this one right here with Be Her.

0: everyone. Thank you all for being here. We'll keep this brief. We would like to officially announce the launch of 93Q's Y'all Access Summer. Yeah, it is here, it is real, and we are starting with something big. Okay, effective immediately. 93Q is giving away a trip for two to San Diego to see Jason Aldean in concert on August 16th. Okay, flights and hotel are included. We want to be very clear. This is not a t-shirt, this is not a coffee mug, this is a real trip to a sunny city to see one of country music's biggest stars live. Yes, you will have seven chances a day to win, and this is just the first stop. 93Q's Y'all Access Summer is officially open for business. 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We will not be taking questions at this time. 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
3: Well, our big slowdown is 249 Tomball Parkway northbound, trying to head out towards Spring Cypress, where the left lane and shoulder are blocked with a three-car accident. So that's a solid setback from Gessner. There's a downtown accident, 45 south of Dallas, taking away a couple of those middle lanes. That's going to be stop and go back toward Quitman. That's traffic. More with the Low Show next on 93Q.
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1: We all do it. You have a night for yourself, but don't like the sound of the silence, so you turn on the TV just for the ambiance. 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

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Hey, it's Lo, and we're playing brand new music from Taylor Swift. We preview it over the weekend, and we're going to continue to play it. 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

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How about that Pasadena Livestock Show and Rodeo Artist Announcement on Saturday? We got some big ones coming to the Pasadena stage, including Midland, Shane Smith and the Saints, Braxton Keith, Hudson Westbrook for our 93Q birthday bash. 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
2: Already got the accident cleared. 45 Gulf Freeway southbound at Broadway. So that's trying to unwind from Telephone. One downtown, also wrapping up 45 south at Dallas. We've got a 45 North Freeway outbound accident right before Rankin. It's only causing some minor slowing as it's over on the left shoulder. That's traffic. More with the Low Show next on 93Q.
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12: Cloudy skies the rest of the afternoon with a low of 79 tonight. Tomorrow, partly cloudy again with highs in the low 90s.
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Shaboozy on 93Q, your Y'all Access Summer Station, and he's going to be calling into the Low Show tomorrow. Anything you want to know from him, hit me up on socials at It's Low Radio. There's so much

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Hey, it's Lo, and the soccer watch parties have begun. 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
1: It looks like Shane Smith and the Saints. It looks like Midland, Telluride, and Jake Bush. It looks like Hudson Westbrook, Aaron Watson, Braxton Keith.
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2: Couple of 45 North Freeway delays. There's a report of an accident outbound after Greens Road causing some minor slowing from the Beltway. Southbound 45 coming down past Mount Houston. Got a report of a crash there, adding about 3 to 5 minutes. I-10 Katy Freeway, there's one westbound at the Beltway with 3 of the right lanes blocked, and that's backing up toward Bingle. That's traffic. More with the Low Show next on 93Q.
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0: 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It's time to get you qualified.
2: Yeah, 7 o'clock here on your Monday night. I'm Jake Stewart. How about it? You guys want to go out to San Diego, Jason Aldean, Luke Bryan. It is the Double Down Tour. We're paying for everything, hotel, airfare, it's all included. Text the keyword Jason, his name, Jason, right now to 52140. 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